0: SIBC News.
1: A celebration on the success of sail training in Shetland was hosted on the Norwegian sail training vessel Solandet at Victoria Pier East. Attending were representatives of organisations that have made significant contributions to local sail training opportunities, including the Association of Sail Training Organisations, the Swan Trust, the Limerick Port Authority, and the local charity Sail Training Shetland. Sail Training Shetland, which was formed in 2009, has supported over 600 young people to take part in tall ships races, both on board the local sail training vessel the Swan and on other larger vessels. Shetland member of the Scottish Parliament, Hannah Mary Goodlett, has welcomed the Scottish Government's new programme for government. She highlighted what she called the significant investment and practical measures that will support island communities over the next 5 years, including support for local shops and pubs, new rural career pathways, and continued work to improve NHS dental services. Morag Lyle, the chair of the Shetlands Council's Environment and Transport Committee, is not in favour of introducing a subscription charge for using the dump in Lerwick. She said that she knew how much the Shetland community valued access to the facility. Alistair Carmichael's welcomed the announcement that the UK government will implement an import ban on goods from Israeli settlements in the illegally occupied West Bank amid criticism of the growing abuses seen around such settlements.

0: SIBC News.
1: A celebration on the success of sail training in Shetland was hosted on the Norwegian sail training vessel Solandet at Victoria Pier East. Attending were representatives of organisations that have made significant contributions to local sail training opportunities, including the Association of Sail Training Organisations, the Swan Trust, the Limerick Port Authority, and the local charity Sail Training Shetland. Sail Training Shetland, which was formed in 2009, has supported over 600 young people to take part in tall ships races, both on board the local sail training vessel the Swan and on other larger vessels. Shetland Member of the Scottish Parliament, Hannah Mary Goodlood, has welcomed the Scottish Government's new Programme for Government. She highlighted what she called the significant investment and practical measures that will support island communities over the next 5 years, including support for local shops and pubs, new rural career pathways, and continued work to improve NHS dental services. Morag Lyle, the chair of the Shetland Council's Environment and Transport Committee, is not in favour of introducing a subscription charge for using the dump in Lerwick. She said that she knew how much the Shetland community valued access to the facility. Alistair Carmichael welcomed the announcement that the UK government will implement an import ban on goods from Israeli settlements in the illegally occupied West Bank amid criticism of the growing abuses seen around such settlements.

of her cloud, but for the first time in a long time, she believed that one day she would again feel the sun. She must be patient. She must have faith in the seeds that are planted beneath the snow. She must hold on, and she must let

0: SIBC News.
1: A celebration on the success of sail training in Shetland was hosted on the Norwegian sail training vessel Solandet at Victoria Pier East. Attending were representatives of organisations that have made significant contributions to local sail training opportunities, including the Association of Sail Training Organisations, the Swan Trust, the Limerick Port Authority, and the local charity Sail Training Shetland. Sail Training Shetland, which was formed in 2009, has supported over 600 young people to take part in tall ships races, both on board the local sail training vessel the Swan and on other larger vessels. Shetland Member of the Scottish Parliament, Hannah Mary Goodlett, has welcomed the Scottish Government's new Programme for Government. She highlighted what she called the significant investment and practical measures that will support island communities over the next 5 years, including support for local shops and pubs, new rural career pathways, and continued work to improve NHS dental services. Morag Lyle, the chair of the Shetlands Council's Environment and Transport Committee, is not in favour of introducing a subscription charge for using the dump in Lerwick. She said that she knew how much the Shetland community valued access to the facility. Alistair Carmichael welcomed the announcement that the UK government will implement an import ban on goods from Israeli settlements in the illegally occupied West Bank amid criticism of the growing abuses seen around such settlements.

Hate to give the satisfaction asking how you're doing now. How's the castle built of people you pretend to care about? Just what you wanted. Look at you, cool guy, you got it. I see the parties and diamonds. Sometimes when I close my eyes, 6 months of torture you sold to some forbidden paradise. I loved you truly.

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1: A celebration on the success of sail training in Shetland was hosted on the Norwegian sail training vessel Solandet at Victoria Pier East. Attending were representatives of organisations that have made significant contributions to local sail training opportunities, including the Association of Sail Training Organisations, the Swan Trust, the Limerick Port Authority, and the local charity Sail Training Shetland. Sail Training Shetland, which was formed in 2009, has supported over 600 young people.

using the dump in Lerwick. She said that she knew how much the Shetland community valued access to the facility. Alistair Carmichael's welcomed the announcement that the UK government will implement an import ban on goods from Israeli settlements in the illegally occupied West Bank amid criticism of the growing abuses seen around such settlements.

0: SIBC News.
1: A celebration on the success of sail training in Shetland was hosted on the Norwegian sail training vessel Solandet at Victoria Pier East. Attending were representatives of organisations that have made significant contributions to local sail training opportunities, including the Association of Sail Training Organisations, the Swan Trust, the Limerick Port Authority, and the local charity Sail Training Shetland. Sail Training Shetland, which was formed in 2009, has supported over 600 young people to take part in tall ships races, both on board the local sail training vessel the Swan and on other larger vessels. Shetland Member of the Scottish Parliament, Hannah Mary Goodlett, has welcomed the Scottish Government's new Programme for Government. She highlighted what she called the significant investment and practical measures that will support island communities over the next 5 years, including support for local shops and pubs, new rural career pathways, and continued work to improve NHS dental services. Morag Lyle, the chair of the Shetlands Council's Environment and Transport Committee, is not in favour of introducing a subscription charge for using the dump in Lerwick. She said that she knew how much the Shetland community valued access to the facility. Alistair Carmichael welcomed the announcement that the UK government will implement an import ban on goods from Israeli settlements in the illegally occupied West Bank amid criticism of the growing abuses seen around such settlements.
2: Money doesn't go far these days, but it can when you jump on a bus for just £2. That's right. In Shetland, Orkney, Western Isles, Highland, Murray, and most of Argyll and Bute, it's just £2 for any single bus journey. 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

screening this week at Mareel, The Incomer is a winningly weird folk fairy tale set on a remote Scottish island. Tony is a rollicking adaptation of the late Anthony Bourdain's memoir, Kitchen Confidential. James Cameron's Oscar-winning sci-fi blockbuster Terminator 2 Judgment Day is back in cinemas for its 35th anniversary. A road trip like no other, Holy Days is packed with heart, humour and high-speed hijinks. A new chapter and all new characters join the biggest global animated franchise in history in Minions and Monsters. The toys are back in Disney and Pixar's Toy Story 5, and this time it's toy meets tech. Two of our biggest films of the summer are back for more screenings, Spider-Man Brand New Day and The Odyssey. Finally, see a variety of local short films on the big screen at Homemade. Go to shetlandarts.org for more information and to book tickets.

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1: Next Monday, essential repairs move on to the next phase at the newer 45-year-old buildings at the Gilbert Bain Hospital, with the original 65-year-old part in better condition. The newer buildings include the four-storey tower block, Ward 3 and the maternity department. Contractors will start to install temporary steel mesh and strapping system on the parts of the building affected by the intake of water. This is a safety measure to protect patients, visitors and staff, while longer-term solutions are developed and delivered. The work is expected to take around 8 to 10 weeks and will involve extensive noise from drilling and site work, but the hospital departments are expected to remain in their current locations and patients will continue to access services as normal. Once complete, the external scaffolding and internal support structures in areas such as outpatients and the main corridor can be removed. In a debate on the Falkland Islands in the House of Commons, Alistair Carmichael highlighted the unchanged principle of self-determination for the islands. In urgent questions in the House, following renewed Argentinian pressure on the island group, which voted overwhelmingly in 2013 to remain an overseas territory of the United Kingdom, Mr. Carmichael said that he had visited the Falkland Islands in 2003 as a guest of the Falkland Islands government. He said that it was apparent then that the principle of self-determination, for which British service people lost their lives during the Falklands War, remained unchanged and that he had seen nothing to change that view. After the Scottish Parliament backed a Scottish Liberal Democrat amendment calling for the Islands Resilience Fund to offer more funding to compensate island and coast

0: in Lerwick. Ordinary Member of the Scottish Parliament, Liam McCarth, has called on the Deputy First Minister to ensure that the option of a point of entry levy will be made available to island local authorities as part of the Government's work to take forward the findings of its cruise ship levy consultation. The Government published the findings of its cruise ship levy consultation earlier this year, which explored the option of a point of entry levy for island councils. A celebration on the success of sail training in Shetland was hosted on the Norwegian sail training vessel Sørlandet at Victoria Pier East. Attending were representatives of organisations that have made significant contributions to local sail training opportunities, including the Association of Sail Training Organisations, the Swan Trust, the Lerwick Port Authority and the local charity Sail Training Shetland. Morag Lyle, the Chair of the Shetlands Council's Environment and Transport Committee, is not in favour of introducing a subscription charge for using the dump in Lerwick. She said that she knew how much the Shetland community valued access to the facility. There's more news after this.
1: Money doesn't go far these days, but it can when you jump on a bus for just £2. That's right. In Shetland, Orkney, Western Isles, Highland, Murray, and most of Argyll and Bute, it's just £2 for any single bus journey. 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
0: Audit Scotland has reported that, despite an increase of over 9% in Scottish Government funding for colleges this year, overall funding remains 7% lower in real terms than in 2021. Scotland's colleges face growing financial strain in the year 2024 to 2025, with a rising number reliant on cash advances from the Scottish Funding Council. Scotland's 19 incorporated colleges reported a collective £5.6 million shortfall. Five colleges needed cash advance compared to two the year before. And some colleges have needed advances to be rolled forward into the next financial year. The National Farmers Union Scotland has used Back British Farming Day to take key concerns facing Scotland's farmers and crofters directly to Members of Parliament at Westminster. Representatives met members to press the case for measures that protect family farms, tackle rising business costs and encourage investment in the future of Scottish agriculture. Prime Minister Andy Burnham has said that the rules determining the timing of a Scottish independence referendum are exactly the same as those governing an Irish border poll. In Ireland, the Good Friday Agreement states that a referendum shall be called if it is likely to pass. Three Ukrainian children, now aged 15, 13 and 11, abducted by their father in Inverness in October 2023, have returned to Scotland after a global case ruling. They had been staying in Inverness since July 2022 after the Russian invasion of Ukraine. The three-year search spanned Ukraine, Poland, Wales, Scotland, France, Canada, Mexico, Italy, Spain and Malta. The Ukrainian President Volodymyr Zelensky stopped off in Iceland ahead of his visit to Canada. President Zelensky spoke with Iceland's Foreign Minister, Þorgerður Katrín Gunnarsdóttir, about preparations for winter in Ukraine and air defences in the country. Every winter, Russia targets Ukraine's energy sector. The fish landings and the weather are after this.
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0: Whitefish box landings from Shetland Seafood Auctions. Eight boats landed about 1,300 boxes. The Allison Key, the Avrella, the Comrades, the Endurance, the Wick Reaper, the Resilient and the Venture landed 1,134 boxes for Lerwick with Mortaland. The Radiant Star landed 42 boxes for Scalawa with Mortaland.

0: The landings so far this week are about 6,200 boxes. Pelagia fish landings. Landing herring at Lerwick is the Zephyr, and the Fraserburgh at Grateful is waiting to land. The cruise ship in Lerwick Harbour today is the 230-metre Silver Dawn at Mayor's East on arrival from Skagen and departure for Kirkwall. There are now 140 cruise ship arrivals due for Lerwick Harbour this year, down from the original 151 expected at the beginning of the year. So far there have been 13 cancellations and 2 additions. The weather, the wind will be southerly, fresh breeze force 5, increasing to strong breeze force 6. The temperature will be 12 to 13 degrees.
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0: 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Miley Cyrus first, then Dave featuring Thames and Rain Dance, and Tate McRae Tit for Tat. New song from Miley Cyrus is called Bass Persuades.
8: Let's go.

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That's when I knew that your heart was scarring. Friends to lovers need a part to star in. Like, wait, babe, let me

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1: Next Monday, essential repairs move on to the next phase at the newer 45-year-old buildings at the Gilbert Bain Hospital, with the original 65-year-old part in better condition. The newer buildings include the four-storey tower block, Ward 3 and the maternity department. Contractors will start to install temporary steel mesh and strapping system on the parts of the building affected by the intake of water. This is a safety measure to protect patients, visitors and staff, while longer-term solutions are developed and delivered. The work is expected to take around 8 to 10 weeks and will involve extensive noise from drilling and site work, but the hospital departments are expected to remain in their current locations and patients will continue to access services as normal. Once complete, the external scaffolding and internal support structures in areas such as outpatients and the main corridor can be removed. In a debate on the Falkland Islands in the House of Commons, Alistair Carmichael highlighted the unchanged principle of self-determination for the islands. In urgent questions in the House, following renewed Argentinian pressure on the island group, which voted overwhelmingly in 2013 to remain an overseas territory of the United Kingdom, Mr. Carmichael said that he had visited the Falkland Islands in 2003 as a guest of the Falkland Islands government. He said that it was apparent then that the principle of self-determination, for which British service people lost their lives during the Falklands War, remained unchanged and that he had seen nothing to change that view. After the Scottish Parliament backed a Scottish Liberal Democrat amendment calling for the Islands Resilience Fund to offer more funding to compensate island and coastal communities impacted by ferry disruption, the Scottish Liberal Democrat member of the Scottish Parliament for the Hanson Islands, Marvin May McCallum, said that the Scottish Government must now do the right thing and provide the funding. The change in funding is more likely to apply to island businesses and coastal communities in the west of Scotland that have been consistently excluded from the scheme, rather than to Orkney and Shetland. A Coast Guard S-92 helicopter based at Sumber was tasked for another NHS patient transfer this week, following the one from Baltisund. The latest was from Faroe Isle to the emergency landing site in Lerwick. Orkney member of the Scottish Parliament, Liam McCarthy, has called on the Deputy First Minister to ensure that the option of a point of entry levy will be made available to island local authorities as part of the government's work to take forward the findings of its cruise ship levy consultation. The government published the findings of its cruise ship levy consultation earlier this year, which explored the option of a point of entry levy for island councils. A celebration on the success of SAIL training in Shetland was hosted on the Norwegian SAIL training vessel Sir Landit at Victoria Pier East. Attending were representatives of organisations that have made significant contributions to local SAIL training opportunities, including the Association of SAIL Training Organisations, the Swan Trust, the Larbert Port Authority and the local charity SAIL Training Shetland. Morag Lyle, the chair of the Shetland Islands Council's Environment and Transport Committee, is not in favour of introducing a subscription charge for using the dump in Lerwick. She said that she knew how much the Shetland community valued access to the facility. There's more news after this.
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1: Audit Scotland has reported that, despite an increase of over 9% in Scottish Government funding for colleges this year, overall funding remains 7% lower in real terms than in 2021. Scotland's colleges face growing financial strain in the year 2024 to 2025, with a rising number reliant on cash advances from the Scottish Funding Council. Scotland's 19 incorporated colleges reported a collective £5.6 million shortfall. Five colleges needed cash advance compared to two the year before. And some colleges have needed advances to be rolled forward into the next financial year. The National Farmers Union Scotland has used Back British Farming Day to take key concerns facing Scotland's farmers and crofters directly to Members of Parliament at Westminster. Representatives met members to press the case for measures that protect family farms, tackle rising business costs, and encourage investment in the future of Scottish agriculture. Prime Minister Andy Burnham has said that the rules determining the timing of a Scottish independence referendum are exactly the same as those governing an Irish border poll. In Ireland, the Good Friday Agreement states that a referendum shall be called if it is likely to pass. Three Ukrainian children, now aged 15, 13 and 11, abducted by their father in Inverness in October 2023, have returned to Scotland after a global case ruling. They had been staying in Inverness since July 2022 after the Russian invasion of Ukraine. The three-year search spanned Ukraine, Poland, Wales, Scotland, France, Canada, Mexico, Italy, Spain and Malta. The Ukrainian President Volodymyr Zelensky stopped off in Iceland ahead of his visit to Canada. President Zelensky spoke with Iceland's Foreign Minister, Þorgerður Katrín Gunnarsdóttir, about preparations for winter in Ukraine and air defences in the country. Every winter, Russia targets Ukraine's energy sector. The fish landings and the weather are after this.
0: Did you know that?
2: Several hundred Shetland residents are directly employed as fishermen, and hundreds more are employed in associated businesses ranging from ports, fish markets and processors to engineering, transport and supply. A third of Shetland businesses stated that more than half of their turnover was related to the fishing sector.
0: Find out more at shetlandfishermen.com.
1: Whitefish box landings from Shetland Seafood Auctions. 8 boats landed about 1,300 boxes. The Alison Kay, the Avrella, the Comrades, the Endurance, the Wick Reaper, the Resilient and the Venture landed 1,134 boxes for Lerwick with Mortaland. The Radiant Star landed 42 boxes for Scalawa with Mortaland. The landings so far this week are about 6,200 boxes. Pelagia fish landings, landing herring at Lerwick is the Zephyr and the Fraserburgh Grateful is waiting to land. The cruise ship in Lerwick Harbour today is the 230-metre Silver Dawn at Mayor's East on arrival from Skagen and departure for Kirkwall. There are now 140 cruise ship arrivals due for Lerwick Harbour this year, down from the original 151 expected at the beginning of the year. So far there have been 13 cancellations and 2 additions. The weather, the wind will be southerly, fresh breeze force 5, increasing to strong breeze force 6. The temperature will be 12 to 13 degrees.

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4: 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Shetland Young Promoters Group present Groovy, an all-ages gig with an intergenerational evening of great music from Said So, Razor Heat and Calibre on Saturday the 19th of September. 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This is a practical guided life drawing workshop on Sunday the 20th of September. And finally, Revel is a 60-plus coming-of-age story about resilience, irreverence and dancing on tour and coming to Mareel on Wednesday the 23rd of September and is suitable for those aged 12-plus. Go to shetlandarts.org for more information and to book tickets.
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10: SIBC. Coming now on Bella Kay, then Stella Lefty in Boston, and Dylan John Thomas and Got You On My Mind. I love it, I love it, I love it. It's Bella Kay.
11: I like being used. It means I have a purpose.

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1: Next Monday, essential repairs move on to the next phase at the newer 45-year-old buildings at the Gilbert Bain Hospital, with the original 65-year-old part in better condition. The newer buildings include the four-storey tower block, Ward 3 and the maternity department. Contractors will start to install temporary steel mesh and strapping system on the parts of the building affected by the intake of water. This is a safety measure to protect patients, visitors and staff, while longer-term solutions are developed and delivered. The work is expected to take around 8 to 10 weeks and will involve extensive noise from drilling and site work, but the hospital departments are expected to remain in their current locations and patients will continue to access services as normal. Once complete, the external scaffolding and internal support structures in areas such as outpatients and the main corridor can be removed. In a debate on the Falkland Islands in the House of Commons, Alistair Carmichael highlighted the unchanged principle of self-determination for the islands. In urgent questions in the House, following renewed Argentinian pressure on the island group, which voted overwhelmingly in 2013 to remain an overseas territory of the United Kingdom, Mr. Carmichael said that he had visited the Falkland Islands in 2003 as a guest of the Falkland Islands government. He said that it was apparent then that the principle of self-determination, for which British service people lost their lives during the Falklands War, remained unchanged and that he had seen nothing to change that view. After the Scottish Parliament backed a Scottish Liberal Democrat amendment calling for the Islands Resilience Fund to offer more funding to compensate island and coastal communities impacted by ferry disruption, the Scottish Liberal Democrat member of the Scottish Parliament for the Hanson Islands, Marvin May McCallum, said that the Scottish Government must now do the right thing and provide the funding. The change in funding is more likely to apply to island businesses and coastal communities in the west of Scotland that have been consistently excluded from the scheme, rather than to Orkney and Shetland. A Coast Guard S-92 helicopter based at Sumber was tasked for another NHS patient transfer this week, following the one from Baltasund. The latest was from Faroe Isle to the emergency landing site in Lerwick. Orkney in Lerwick. Orkney member of the Scottish Parliament, Liam MacArthur, has called on the Deputy First Minister to ensure that

0: organizations that have made significant contributions to local SAIL training opportunities, including the Association of SAIL Training Organizations, the Swan Trust, the Larry Port Authority, and the local charity SAIL Training Shetland. Morag Lyle, the chair of the Shetlands Council's Environment and Transport Committee, is not in favour of introducing a subscription charge for using the dump in Lerwick. She said that she knew how much the Shetland community valued access to the facility. There's more news after this.
1: 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Terms, conditions and exclusions apply, subject to availability.
0: Audit Scotland has reported that, despite an increase of over 9% in Scottish Government funding for colleges this year, overall funding remains 7% lower in real terms than in 2021. Scotland's colleges face growing financial strain in the year 2024 to 2025, with a rising number reliant on cash advances from the Scottish Funding Council. Scotland's 19 incorporated colleges reported a collective £5.6 million shortfall. Five colleges needed cash advance compared to two the year before. And some colleges have needed advances to be rolled forward into the next financial year. The National Farmers Union Scotland has used Back British Farming Day to take key concerns facing Scotland's farmers and crofters directly to Members of Parliament at Westminster. Representatives met members to press the case for measures that protect family farms, tackle rising business costs, and encourage investment in the future of Scottish agriculture. Prime Minister Andy Burnham has said that the rules determining the timing of a Scottish independence referendum are exactly the same as those governing an Irish border poll. In Ireland, the Good Friday Agreement states that a referendum shall be called if it is likely to pass. Three Ukrainian children, now aged 15, 13 and 11, abducted by their father in Inverness in October 2023, have returned to Scotland after a global case ruling. They had been staying in Inverness since July 2022 after the Russian invasion of Ukraine. The three-year search spanned Ukraine, Poland, Wales, Scotland, France, Canada, Mexico, Italy, Spain and Malta. The Ukrainian President Volodymyr Zelensky stopped off in Iceland ahead of his visit to Canada. President Zelensky spoke with Iceland's Foreign Minister, Þorgerður Katrín Gunnarsdóttir, about preparations for winter in Ukraine and air defences in the country. Every winter, Russia targets Ukraine's energy sector. The fish landings and the weather are after this.
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0: Whitefish box landings from Shetland Seafood Auctions. Eight boats landed about 1,300 boxes. The Allison Key, the Avrella, the Comrades, the Endurance, the Wick Reaper, the Resilient, and the Venture landed 1,134 boxes for Lerwick with Morton Land. The Radiant Star landed 42 boxes for Scalawa with Mortaland. The landings so far this week are about 6,200 boxes. Pelagic fish landings, landing herring at Lerwick is the Zephyr and the Fraserburgh Grateful is waiting to land. The cruise ship in Lerwick Harbour today is the 230-metre Silver Dawn at Mayor's East on arrival from Skagen and departure for Kirkwall. There are now 140 cruise ship arrivals due for Lerwick Harbour this year, down from the original 151 expected at the beginning of the year. So far there have been 13 cancellations and 2 additions. The weather, the wind will be southerly, fresh breeze force 5, increasing to strong breeze force 6. The temperature will be 12 to 13 degrees.

0: 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If you don't have access to the internet or have a disability which prevents you from applying online, please call 01595 744 032.
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7: 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It's Somba, then Tim Impala and Dracula, and Luis Capaldi, The Day That I Die. My body isn't ready, it's Somba.

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1: Next Monday, essential repairs move on to the next phase at the newer 45-year-old buildings at the Gilbert Bain Hospital, with the original 65-year-old part in better condition. The newer buildings include the four-storey tower block, Ward 3 and the maternity department. Contractors will start to install temporary steel mesh and strapping system on the parts of the building affected by the intake of water. This is a safety measure to protect patients, visitors and staff, while longer-term solutions are developed and delivered. The work is expected to take around 8 to 10 weeks and will involve extensive noise from drilling and site work, but the hospital departments are expected to remain in their current locations and patients will continue to access services as normal. Once complete, the external scaffolding and internal support structures in areas such as outpatients and the main corridor can be removed. In a debate on the Falkland Islands in the House of Commons, Alistair Carmichael highlighted the unchanged principle of self-determination for the islands. In urgent questions in the House, following renewed Argentinian pressure on the island group, which voted overwhelmingly in 2013 to remain an overseas territory of the United Kingdom, Mr. Carmichael said that he had visited the Falkland Islands in 2003 as a guest of the Falkland Islands government. He said that it was apparent then that the principle of self-determination, for which British service people lost their lives during the Falklands War, remained unchanged and that he had seen nothing to change that view. After the Scottish Parliament backed a Scottish Liberal Democrat amendment calling for the Islands Resilience Fund to offer more funding to compensate island and coastal communities impacted by ferry disruption, the Scottish Liberal Democrat member of the Scottish Parliament for the Hanson Islands, Marvin May McCallum, said that the Scottish Government must now do the right thing and provide the funding. The change in funding is more likely to apply to island businesses and coastal communities in the west of Scotland that have been consistently excluded from the scheme, rather than to Orkney and Shetland. A Coast Guard S-92 helicopter based at Sumba was tasked for another NHS patient transfer this week, following the one from Baltasund. The latest was from Faroe Isle to the emergency landing site in Lerwick. Orkney member of the Scottish Parliament, Liam McCarthy, has called on the Deputy First Minister to ensure that the option of a point of entry levy will be made available to island local authorities as part of the government's work to take forward the findings of its cruise ship levy consultation. The government published the findings of its cruise ship levy consultation earlier this year, which explored the option of a point of entry levy for island councils. A celebration on the success of SAIL training in Shetland was hosted on the Norwegian SAIL training vessel Sørlandet at Victoria Pier East, attending were representatives of organisations that have made significant contributions to local SAIL training opportunities, including the Association of SAIL Training Organisations, the Swan Trust, the Library Port Authority and the local charity SAIL Training Shetland. Morag Lyle, the Chair of the Shetlands Council's Environment and Transport Committee, is not in favour of introducing a subscription charge for using the dump in Lerwick. She said that she knew how much the Shetland community valued access to the facility. There's more news after this.

0: 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Sale ends Thursday, 1st October.
1: Audit Scotland has reported that, despite an increase of over 9% in Scottish Government funding for colleges this year, overall funding remains 7% lower in real terms than in 2021. Scotland's colleges face growing financial strain in the year 2024 to 2025, with a rising number reliant on cash advances from the Scottish Funding Council. Scotland's 19 incorporated colleges reported a collective £5.6 million shortfall. Five colleges needed cash advance compared to two the year before. And some colleges have needed advances to be rolled forward into the next financial year. The National Farmers Union Scotland has used Back British Farming Day to take key concerns facing Scotland's farmers and crofters directly to Members of Parliament at Westminster. Representatives met members to press the case for measures that protect family farms, tackle rising business costs and encourage investment in the future of Scottish agriculture. Prime Minister Andy Burnham has said that the rules determining the timing of a Scottish independence referendum are exactly the same as those governing an Irish border poll. In Ireland, the Good Friday Agreement states that a referendum shall be called if it is likely to pass. Three Ukrainian children, now aged 15, 13 and 11, abducted by their father in Inverness in October 2023, have returned to Scotland after a global case ruling. They had been staying in Inverness since July 2022 after the Russian invasion of Ukraine. The three-year search spanned Ukraine, Poland, Wales, Scotland, France, Canada, Mexico, Italy, Spain and Malta. The Ukrainian President Volodymyr Zelensky stopped off in Iceland ahead of his visit to Canada. President Zelensky spoke with Iceland's Foreign Minister, Þorgerður Katrín Gunnarsdóttir, about preparations for winter in Ukraine and air defences in the country. Every winter, Russia targets Ukraine's energy sector. The fish landings and the weather are after this.
0: Did you know that?
2: In the 15th and 17th century, Shetland was part of a trading system known as the Hanseatic League. Ships from Hamburg, Bremen and Lübeck sailed here every summer, bringing seeds, cloth, iron tools, salt, spirits, luxury goods and hard currency in return for salted fish.
0: Find out more at shetlandfisherman.com.
1: Whitefish box landings from Shetland Seafood Auctions. Eight boats landed about 1,300 boxes. The Alison Key, the Avrella, the Comrades, the Endurance, the Wick Reaper, the Resilient and the Venture landed 1,134 boxes for Lerwick with Mortarland. The Radiant Star landed 42 boxes for Scalawa with Mortarland. The landings so far this week are about 6,200 boxes. Pelagic fish landings, landing herring at Lerwick is the Zephyr and the Fraserburgh Grateful is waiting to land. The cruise ship in Lerwick Harbour today is the 230-metre Silver Dawn at Mayor's East on arrival from Skagen and departure for Kirkwall. There are now 140 cruise ship arrivals due for Lerwick Harbour this year, down from the original 151 expected at the beginning of the year. So far there have been 13 cancellations and 2 additions. The weather, the wind will be southerly, fresh breeze force 5, increasing to strong breeze force 6. The temperature will be 12 to 13 degrees.
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1: S-I-B-C. Now, Sienna Sparrow, then Sheer Dowd, Finish, What You Started, and then Lady Gaga and Bruno Mars, Die With A Smile. It's Die On This Hill from Sienna Sparrow.

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1: Next Monday, essential repairs move on to the next phase at the newer 45-year-old buildings at the Gilbert Bain Hospital, with the original 65-year-old part in better condition. The newer buildings include the 4-storey tower block, Ward 3 and the maternity department. Contractors will start to install a temporary steel mesh and strapping system on the parts of the building affected by the intake of water. This is a safety measure to protect patients, visitors and staff, while longer-term solutions are developed and delivered. The work is expected to take around 8 to 10 weeks and will involve extensive noise from drilling and site work, but the hospital departments are expected to remain in their current locations and patients will continue to access services as normal. Once complete, the external scaffolding and internal support structures in areas such as outpatients and the main corridor can be removed. In a debate on the Falkland Islands in the House of Commons, Alistair Carmichael highlighted the unchanged principle of self-determination for the islands. In urgent questions in the House, following renewed Argentinian pressure on the island group, which voted overwhelmingly in 2013 to remain an overseas territory of the United Kingdom, Mr. Carmichael said that he had visited the Falkland Islands in 2003 as a guest of the Falkland Islands government. He said it was apparent then that the principle of self-determination, for which British service people lost their lives during the Falklands War, remained unchanged and that he'd seen nothing to change that view. After the Scottish Parliament backed the Scottish Liberal Democrat amendment calling for the Islands Resilience Fund to offer more funding to compensate islands and coastal communities impacted by ferry disruption, the Scottish Liberal Democrat member of the Scottish Parliament for the Hans and Islands, Marvin May McCallum, said that the Scottish Government must now do the right thing and provide the funding. The change in funding is more likely to apply to island businesses and coastal communities on the west of Scotland that have been consistently excluded from the scheme than to Orkney and Shetland. The Coast Guard S-92 helicopter based at Somer was tasked for another NHS patient transfer this week following the one to Baltusrol. The latest was from Fair Isle to the emergency landing site in Lerwick. Orkney member of the Scottish Parliament, Lee MacArthur, has called on the Deputy First Minister to ensure that the option of a point of entry levy will be made available to island local authorities as part of the government's work to take forward the findings of its cruise ship levy consultation. The government published the findings of its cruise ship levy consultation earlier this year, and this explored the option of a point of entry levy for island councils. The weather and the wind will be southerly fresh breeze force 5, increasing to strong breeze force 6. The temperature will be 12 to 13 degrees.
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8: A couple of Scottish artists now, first Kerr Mercer, then Callum Beattie with Pins and Needles. Steve Lacy's after that with Oh Yeah. But first, Kerr Mercer and Hearts.

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They say the 20s are the best years of your life, but I seem to be spending mine missing sunsets, cause I'm busy on my phone observing everyone else. How I compare and obsess, just me, my phone and these walls. And I've been sober for some months, but I can feel the demons waiting on my downfall. Since I'm so ugly and irrelevant, I've been losing friends as if I'm trying to get rid of them. I googled why I'm so desperate for validation.

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1: Next Monday, essential repairs move on to the next phase at the newer 45-year-old buildings at the Gilbert Bain Hospital, with the original 65-year-old part in better condition. The newer buildings include the 4-storey tower block, Ward 3 and the maternity department. Contractors will start to install a temporary steel mesh and strapping system on the parts of the building affected by the intake of water. This is a safety measure to protect patients, visitors and staff, while longer-term solutions are developed and delivered. The work is expected to take around 8 to 10 weeks and will involve extensive noise from drilling and site work, but the hospital departments are expected to remain in their current locations and patients will continue to access services as normal. Once complete, the external scaffolding and internal support structures in areas such as outpatients and the main corridor can be removed. In a debate on the Falkland Islands in the House of Commons, Alistair Carmichael highlighted the unchanged principle of self-determination for the islands. In urgent questions in the House, following renewed Argentinian pressure on the island group, which voted overwhelmingly in 2013 to remain an overseas territory of the United Kingdom, Mr. Carmichael said that he had visited the Falkland Islands in 2003 as a guest of the Falkland Islands government. He said it was apparent then that the principle of self-determination, for which British service people lost their lives during the Falklands War, remained unchanged and that he'd seen nothing to change that view. After the Scottish Parliament backed the Scottish Liberal Democrat amendment calling for the Islands Resilience Fund to offer more funding to compensate islands and coastal communities impacted by ferry disruption, the Scottish Liberal Democrat member of the Scottish Parliament for the Hanson Islands, Marvin May McCallum, said that the Scottish Government must now do the right thing and provide the funding. The change in funding is more likely to apply to island businesses and coastal communities on the west of Scotland that have been consistently excluded from the scheme than to Orkney and Shetland. The Coast Guard S-92 helicopter based at Summer was tasked for another NHS patient transfer this week following the one to Baltisoon. The latest was from Fair Isle to the emergency landing site in Lerwick. Orkney member of the Scottish Parliament, Liam MacArthur, has called on the Deputy First Minister to ensure that the option of a point of entry levy will be made available to island local authorities as part of the government's work to take forward the findings of its cruise ship levy consultation. The government published the findings of its cruise ship levy consultation earlier this year, and this explored the option of a point of entry levy for island councils. The weather and the wind will be southerly fresh breeze force 5, increasing to strong breeze force 6. The temperature will be 12 to 13 degrees.
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1: Next Monday, essential repairs move on to the next phase at the newer 45-year-old buildings at the Gilbert Bain Hospital, with the original 65-year-old part in better condition. The newer buildings include the 4-storey tower block, Ward 3 and the maternity department. Contractors will start to install a temporary steel mesh and strapping system on the parts of the building affected by the intake of water. This is a safety measure to protect patients, visitors and staff, while longer-term solutions are developed and delivered. The work is expected to take around 8 to 10 weeks and will involve extensive noise from drilling and site work, but the hospital departments are expected to remain in their current locations and patients will continue to access services as normal. Once complete, the external scaffolding and internal support structures in areas such as outpatients and the main corridor can be removed. In a debate on the Falkland Islands in the House of Commons, Alistair Carmichael highlighted the unchanged principle of self-determination for the islands. In urgent questions in the House, following renewed Argentinian pressure on the island group, which voted overwhelmingly in 2013 to remain an overseas territory of the United Kingdom, Mr. Carmichael said that he had visited the Falkland Islands in 2003 as a guest of the Falkland Islands government. He said it was apparent then that the principle of self-determination, for which British service people lost their lives during the Falklands War, remained unchanged and that he'd seen nothing to change that view. After the Scottish Parliament backed the Scottish Liberal Democrat amendment calling for the Islands Resilience Fund to offer more funding to compensate islands and coastal communities impacted by ferry disruption, the Scottish Liberal Democrat member of the Scottish Parliament for the Hanson Islands, Marvin May McCallum, said that the Scottish Government must now do the right thing and provide the funding. The change in funding is more likely to apply to island businesses and coastal communities on the west of Scotland that have been consistently excluded from the scheme than to Orkney and Shetland. The Coast Guard S-92 helicopter based at Somer was tasked for another NHS patient transfer this week, following the one to Baltusrol. The latest was from Fair Isle to the emergency landing site in Lerwick. Orkney member of the Scottish Parliament, Lee MacArthur, has called on the Deputy First Minister to ensure that the option of a point of entry levy will be made available to island local authorities as part of the government's work to take forward the findings of its cruise ship levy consultation. The government published the findings of its cruise ship levy consultation earlier this year, and this explored the option of a point of entry levy for island councils. The weather and the wind will be southerly fresh breeze force 5, increasing to strong breeze force 6. The temperature will be 12 to 13 degrees.
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0: 25th anniversary. A road trip like no other, Holy Days is packed with heart, humour and high-speed hijinks. 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The toys are back in Disney and Pixar's Toy Story 5, and this time it's toy meets tech. 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
1: S-I-B-C. Stella Lefty, then Matt Smith, Stargazing, and Lewis Capaldi, Stay Love. First, Stella Lefty and Boston. 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
1: Next Monday, essential repairs move on to the next phase at the newer 45-year-old buildings at the Gilbert Bain Hospital, with the original 65-year-old part in better condition. The newer buildings include the 4-storey tower block, Ward 3 and the maternity department. Contractors will start to install a temporary steel mesh and strapping system on the parts of the building affected by the intake of water. This is a safety measure to protect patients, visitors and staff, while longer-term solutions are developed and delivered. The work is expected to take around 8 to 10 weeks and will involve extensive noise from drilling and site work, but the hospital departments are expected to remain in their current locations and patients will continue to access services as normal. Once complete, the external scaffolding and internal support structures in areas such as outpatients and the main corridor can be removed. In a debate on the Falkland Islands in the House of Commons, Alistair Carmichael highlighted the unchanged principle of self-determination for the islands. In urgent questions in the House, following renewed Argentinian pressure on the island group, which voted overwhelmingly in 2013 to remain an overseas territory of the United Kingdom, Mr. Carmichael said that he had visited the Falkland Islands in 2003 as a guest of the Falkland Islands government. He said it was apparent then that the principle of self-determination, for which British service people lost their lives during the Falklands War, remained unchanged and that he'd seen nothing to change that view. After the Scottish Parliament backed the Scottish Liberal Democrat amendment calling for the Islands Resilience Fund to offer more funding to compensate islands and coastal communities impacted by ferry disruption, the Scottish Liberal Democrat member of the Scottish Parliament for the Hanson Islands, Marvin May McCallum, said that the Scottish Government must now do the right thing and provide the funding. The change in funding is more likely to apply to island businesses and coastal communities on the west of Scotland that have been consistently excluded from the scheme than to Orkney and Shetland. The Coast Guard S-92 helicopter based at Summer was tasked for another NHS patient transfer this week, following the one to Baltisoon. The latest was from Fair Isle to the emergency landing site in Lerwick. Orkney member of the Scottish Parliament, Liam MacArthur, has called on the Deputy First Minister to ensure that the option of a point of entry levy will be made available to island local authorities as part of the government's work to take forward the findings of its cruise ship levy consultation. The government published the findings of its cruise ship levy consultation earlier this year, and this explored the option of a point of entry levy for island councils. The weather and the wind will be southerly fresh breeze force 5, increasing to strong breeze force 6. The temperature will be 12 to 13 degrees.

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I bring her coffee in the morning. She brings me in a piece. I take her out to fancy restaurants. She takes the sadness out of me. I make her cards on her birthday. She makes me a better man. I take her water when she's thirsty.

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1: The Shetland Islands Council held its fourth Shetland Climate Festival in the Bowles Hall of the Clickerman Centre last Saturday. But the need for such a climate festival has been questioned by the chair of the Shetland Islands Council's Environment and Transport Committee. Instead, Morag Lyle has asked if there are better ways for the council to get out climate information. As a result, she has instructed officers to prepare a briefing note for councillors, including the cost of the Shetland Climate Festival, attendance numbers, and whether it is fulfilling its purpose. Last Saturday's event was hailed a success by the organisers, but there was some talk that numbers were down on previous years, with about 400 attending last year. Jemison's Knitwear is hosting a Wool Week trail to coincide with the upcoming Wool Week itself. The idea is based around the board game of Cluedo. However, rather than a murder, there has been a theft, with the patron's knitting bag stolen from one of the main Wool Week events. The participants in the Wool Week trail will have to work out which items are missing and piece together clues to solve the mystery. In the House of Commons, Alistair Carmichael has warned that the government must boost vaccine supplies and offer better information to vets and farmers in light of the recurring blue tongue outbreaks in the United Kingdom. Mr. Carmichael said that what was happening was predictable because it was predicted. He explained that the government was warned by the National Audit Office in June last year that it was unprepared for outbreaks of this sort. In a debate on the Falkland Islands in the House of Commons, Alistair Carmichael highlighted the unchanged principle of self-determination for the islands. There is renewed Argentinian pressure on the island group, which voted overwhelmingly in 2013 to remain an overseas territory of the United Kingdom. Ordinary member of the Scottish Parliament, Liam McCarthy, has called on the Deputy First Minister to ensure that the option of a point of entry levy will be made available to local authorities as part of the government's work to take forward the findings of its cruise ship levy consultation. The government published the findings of its consultation early this year to explore the option of a point of entry levy for island councils. This morning, the Public Petitions Committee chose to keep the petition to stop the Guga hunt open for further consideration. The hunt takes place in Sulaskir in the Atlantic Ocean, about 40 nautical miles north of Ness on the Isle of Lewis. Scottish animal welfare charity OneKind welcomed the news and encouraged the government to make the legislative change to end this hunt once and for all. The RNLI said that it is reviewing its security procedures to ensure the safety of its lifeboat members and volunteers after protests in Dover and in Portsmouth saw lifeboat crew targeted. This is after lifeboats rescued around 120 migrants intercepted off the Isle of Wight to Isny in Langstone Harbour, where roads were blocked by protesters. Some RNLI crew members had their photos and names shared on social media, with posts accusing them of treason. The RNLI has told volunteers to consider not wearing RNLI-branded clothing in some circumstances. The volunteers have also been told to shut RNLI shops or even lifeboat stations if they do not feel safe. The UK Green Party has proposed a 5-point plan to curb the power of tech giants after industry insiders warned that artificial intelligence could pose a risk to humanity. This includes cooperating with other countries to establish a worldwide body to oversee and regulate AI development, as well as a legal ban on lethal autonomous weapons, called LAWS. LAWS can independently identify and engage targets without human intervention. The European Union has drafted new rules which could lead to more restrictions for Airbnb and other short-term home rental companies. The proposals will provide the first common European framework for assessing new housing measures. Increases in short-term holiday rentals have long been linked with shortages of affordable housing. At least 5 people have been killed and more than 80 are missing after a fire on a passenger ferry off the western Philippines. So far, 43 people have been rescued from the ferry June Aster of the municipality of Coron and Palawan province. According to the manifest, a total of 134 people were on board. The weather, the wind will be southerly, strong breeze force 6, decreasing to fresh breeze force 5. The temperature will be 12 to 13 degrees.
0: 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Voice Notes brings S1 to S6 together to sing on Wednesdays.

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1: 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Now we have Senna Spiro, then Lola Young with Messi and Ariana Grande. Hate That It Made You Love Me. First, Great Expectation at Senna Spiro.

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2: The Shetland Islands Council held its fourth Shetland Climate Festival in the Bowles Hall of the Clickerman Centre last Saturday. But the need for such a climate festival has been questioned by the chair of the Shetland Islands Council's Environment and Transport Committee. Instead, Morag Lyle has asked if there are better ways for the council to get out climate information. As a result, she has instructed officers to prepare a briefing note for councillors, including the cost of the Shetland Climate Festival, attendance numbers, and whether it is fulfilling its purpose. Last Saturday's event was hailed as a success by the organisers, but there was some talk that numbers were down on previous years, with about 400 attending last year. Jemison's Knitwear is hosting a Wool Week trail to coincide with the upcoming Wool Week itself. The idea is based around the board game of Cluedo. However, rather than a murder, there has been a theft, with the patron's knitting bag stolen from one of the main Wool Week events. The participants in the Wool Week trail will have to work out which items are missing and piece together clues to solve the mystery. In the House of Commons, Alistair Carmichael has warned that the government must boost vaccine supplies and offer better information to vets and farmers in light of the recurring blue tongue outbreaks in the United Kingdom. Mr. Carmichael said that what was happening was predictable because it was predicted. He explained that the government was warned by the National Audit Office in June last year that it was unprepared for outbreaks of this sort. In a debate on the Falkland Islands in the House of Commons, Alistair Carmichael highlighted the unchanged principle of self-determination for the islands. There is renewed Argentinian pressure on the island group, which voted overwhelmingly in 2013 to remain an overseas territory of the United Kingdom. Orkney member of the Scottish Parliament, Liam McCarthy, has called on the Deputy First Minister to ensure that the option of a point of entry levy will be made available to local authorities as part of the government's work to take forward the findings of its cruise ship levy consultation. The government published the findings of its consultation early this year to explore the option of a point of entry levy for island councils. The weather and the wind will be southerly, strong breeze force 6, decreasing to fresh breeze force 5. The temperature will be 12 to 13 degrees.
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It's Dylan John Thomas, and then author from Scotland, Kerr Mercer with Alcohol, and then Olivia Rodrigo with Stupid Song. But first, Dylan John Thomas and Come and Get It.

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1: The Shetland Islands Council held its fourth Shetland Climate Festival in the Bowles Hall of the Clickerman Centre last Saturday. But the need for such a climate festival has been questioned by the chair of the Shetland Islands Council's Environment and Transport Committee. Instead, Morag Lyle has asked if there are better ways for the council to get out climate information. As a result, she has instructed officers to prepare a briefing note for councillors, including the cost of the Shetland Climate Festival, attendance numbers, and whether it is fulfilling its purpose. Last Saturday's event was hailed as a success by the organisers, but there was some talk that numbers were down on previous years, with about 400 attending last year. Jemison's Knitwear is hosting a Wool Week trail to coincide with the upcoming Wool Week itself. The idea is based around the board game of Cluedo. However, rather than a murder, there has been a theft, with the patron's knitting bag stolen from one of the main Wool Week events. The participants in the Wool Week trail will have to work out which items are missing and piece together clues to solve the mystery. In the House of Commons, Alistair Carmichael has warned that the government must boost vaccine supplies and offer better information to vets and farmers in light of the recurring blue tongue outbreaks in the United Kingdom. Mr. Carmichael said that what was happening was predictable because it was predicted. He explained that the government was warned by the National Audit Office in June last year that it was unprepared for outbreaks of this sort. In a debate on the Falkland Islands in the House of Commons, Alistair Carmichael highlighted the unchanged principle of self-determination for the islands. There is renewed Argentinian pressure on the island group, which voted overwhelmingly in 2013 to remain an overseas territory of the United Kingdom. Orkney member of the Scottish Parliament, Liam McCarthy, has called on the Deputy First Minister to ensure that the option of a point of entry levy will be made available to local authorities as part of the government's work to take forward the findings of its cruise ship levy consultation. The government published the findings of its consultation early this year to explore the option of a point of entry levy for island councils. The weather and the wind will be southerly, strong breeze force 6, decreasing to fresh breeze force 5. The temperature will be 12 to 13 degrees.
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1: IBC. It's Malcolm Todd, the Miles Smith, Stay If You Want to Dance, and Tame Impala and Dracula. 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

let's get the party started. See you at the bar, you was hardly talking. That's when I knew that your heart was scarring. Friends to lovers need a part to star in. Like, wait, babe, let me ask your pardon. This ain't Gucci, this is Prada, darling. If you want something, you can ask

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1: The Shetland Islands Council held its fourth Shetland Climate Festival in the Bowles Hall of the Clickerman Centre last Saturday. But the need for such a climate festival has been questioned by the chair of the Shetland Islands Council's Environment and Transport Committee. Instead, Morag Lyle has asked if there are better ways for the council to get out climate information. As a result, she has instructed officers to prepare a briefing note for councillors, including the cost of the Shetland Climate Festival, attendance numbers, and whether it is fulfilling its purpose. Last Saturday's event was hailed a success by the organisers, but there was some talk that numbers were down on previous years, with about 400 attending last year. Jameson's Knitwear is hosting a Wool Week trail to coincide with the upcoming Wool Week itself. The idea is based around the board game of Cluedo. However, rather than a murder, there has been a theft, with the patron's knitting bag stolen from one of the main Wool Week events. The participants in the Wool Week trail will have to work out which items are missing and piece together clues to solve the mystery. In the House of Commons, Alistair Carmichael has warned that the government must boost vaccine supplies and offer better information to vets and farmers in light of the recurring blue tongue outbreaks in the United Kingdom. Mr. Carmichael said that what was happening was predictable because it was predicted. He explained that the government was warned by the National Audit Office in June last year that it was unprepared for outbreaks of this sort. In a debate on the Falkland Islands in the House of Commons, Alistair Carmichael highlighted the unchanged principle of self-determination for the islands. There is renewed Argentinian pressure on the island group, which voted overwhelmingly in 2013 to remain an overseas territory of the United Kingdom. Ordinary member of the Scottish Parliament, Liam McCarthy, has called on the Deputy First Minister to ensure that the option of a point of entry levy will be made available to local authorities as part of the government's work to take forward the findings of its cruise ship levy consultation. The government published the findings of its consultation earlier this year to explore the option of a point of entry levy for island councils. The weather and the wind will be southerly, strong breeze force 6, decreasing to fresh breeze force 5. The temperature will be 12 to 13 degrees.
2: 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Just Sing is an informal singing group that meets on Thursdays for those aged 16 plus. 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And finally, Revel is a 60-plus coming-of-age story about resilience, irreverence and dancing on tour and coming to Mareel on Wednesday the 23rd of September and is suitable for those aged 12-plus. Go to shetlandarts.org for more information and to book tickets.
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1: It's Sam Finder and Olivia Dean, that's the Anna Spire, the Visitor, and Steve Lacey, oh yeah. 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
1: The Shetland Islands Council held its fourth Shetland Climate Festival in the Bowles Hall of the Clickerman Centre last Saturday. But the need for such a climate festival has been questioned by the chair of the Shetland Islands Council's Environment and Transport Committee. Instead, Morag Lyle has asked if there are better ways for the council to get out climate information. As a result, she has instructed officers to prepare a briefing note for councillors, including the cost of the Shetland Climate Festival, attendance numbers, and whether it is fulfilling its purpose. Last Saturday's event was hailed a success by the organisers, but there was some talk that numbers were down on previous years, with about 400 attending last year. Jemison's Knitwear is hosting a Wool Week trail to coincide with the upcoming Wool Week itself. The idea is based around the board game of Cluedo. However, rather than a murder, there has been a theft, with the patron's knitting bag stolen from one of the main Wool Week events. The participants in the Wool Week trail will have to work out which items are missing and piece together clues to solve the mystery. In the House of Commons, Alistair Carmichael has warned that the government must boost vaccine supplies and offer better information to vets and farmers in light of the recurring blue tongue outbreaks in the United Kingdom. Mr. Carmichael said that what was happening was predictable because it was predicted. He explained that the government was warned by the National Audit Office in June last year that it was unprepared for outbreaks of this sort. In a debate on the Falkland Islands in the House of Commons, Alistair Carmichael highlighted the unchanged principle of self-determination for the islands. There is renewed Argentinian pressure on the island group, which voted overwhelmingly in 2013 to remain an overseas territory of the United Kingdom. Ordinary member of the Scottish Parliament, Liam McCarthy, has called on the Deputy First Minister to ensure that the option of a point of entry levy will be made available to local authorities as part of the government's work to take forward the findings of its cruise ship levy consultation. The government published the findings of its consultation early this year to explore the option of a point of entry levy for island councils. This morning, the Public Petitions Committee chose to keep the petition to stop the Guga hunt open for further consideration. The hunt takes place in Sulaskir in the Atlantic Ocean, about 40 nautical miles north of Ness on the Isle of Lewis. Scottish animal welfare charity One Kind welcomed the news and encouraged the government to make the legislative change to end this hunt once and for all. The RNLI said that it is reviewing its security procedures to ensure the safety of its lifeboat members and volunteers after protests in Dover and in Portsmouth saw a lifeboat crew targeted. This is after lifeboats rescued around 120 migrants intercepted off the Isle of Wight to Isny in Langstone Harbour, where roads were blocked by protesters. Some RNLI crew members had their photos and names shared on social media, with posts accusing them of treason. The RNLI has told volunteers to consider not wearing RNLI branded clothing in some circumstances. The volunteers have also been told to shut RNLI shops or even lifeboat stations if they do not feel safe. The UK Green Party has proposed a 5-point plan to curb the power of tech giants after industry insiders warned that artificial intelligence could pose a risk to humanity. This includes cooperating with other countries to establish a worldwide body to oversee and regulate AI development, as well as a legal ban on lethal autonomous weapons, called LAWS. LAWS can independently identify and engage targets without human intervention. The European Union has drafted new rules which could lead to more restrictions for Airbnb and other short-term home rental companies. The proposals will provide the first common European framework for assessing new housing measures. Increases in short-term holiday rentals have long been linked with shortages of affordable housing. At least 5 people have been killed and more than 80 are missing after a fire on a passenger ferry off the western Philippines. So far, 43 people have been rescued from the ferry June Aster of the municipality of Coron and Palawan province. According to the manifest, a total of 134 people were on board. The weather, the wind will be southerly, strong breeze, force 6, decreasing to fresh breeze, force 5. The temperature will be 12 to 13 degrees.
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They say the holy water's watered down, and this town's lost its faith. Our colors will fade eventually, so if our time is running out, day after day, we'll make the mundane a masterpiece. Oh my, my, oh my, my love, I take one look at you, you're taking me out.

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1: The Shetland Islands Council held its fourth Shetland Climate Festival in the Bowles Hall of the Clickerman Centre last Saturday. But the need for such a climate festival has been questioned by the chair of the Shetland Islands Council's Environment and Transport Committee. Instead, Morag Lyle has asked if there are better ways for the council to get out climate information. As a result, she has instructed officers to prepare a briefing note for councillors, including the cost of the Shetland Climate Festival, attendance numbers, and whether it is fulfilling its purpose. Last Saturday's event was hailed a success by the organisers, but there was some talk that numbers were down on previous years, with about 400 attending last year. Jemison's Knitwear is hosting a Wool Week trail to coincide with the upcoming Wool Week itself. The idea is based around the board game of Cluedo. However, rather than a murder, there has been a theft, with the patron's knitting bag stolen from one of the main Wool Week events. The participants in the Wool Week trail will have to work out which items are missing and piece together clues to solve the mystery. In the House of Commons, Alistair Carmichael has warned that the government must boost vaccine supplies and offer better information to vets and farmers in light of the recurring blue tongue outbreaks in the United Kingdom. Mr. Carmichael said that what was happening was predictable because it was predicted. He explained that the government was warned by the National Audit Office in June last year that it was unprepared for outbreaks of this sort. In a debate on the Falkland Islands in the House of Commons, Alistair Carmichael highlighted the unchanged principle of self-determination for the islands. There is renewed Argentinian pressure on the island group, which voted overwhelmingly in 2013 to remain an overseas territory of the United Kingdom. Ordinary member of the Scottish Parliament, Liam MacArthur, has called on the Deputy First Minister to ensure that the option of a point of entry levy will be made available to local authorities as part of the government's work to take forward the findings of its cruise ship levy consultation. The government published the findings of its consultation early this year to explore the option of a point of entry levy for island councils. This morning, the Public Petitions Committee chose to keep the petition to stop the Googa hunt open for further consideration. The hunt takes place in Sulaskir in the Atlantic Ocean, about 40 nautical miles north of Ness on the Isle of Lewis. Scottish animal welfare charity OneKind welcomed the news and encouraged the government to make the legislative change to end this hunt once and for all. The RNLI said that it is reviewing its security procedures to ensure the safety of its lifeboat members and volunteers after protests in Dover and in Portsmouth saw lifeboat crew targeted. This is after lifeboats rescued around 120 migrants intercepted off the Isle of Wight to Isny in Langstone Harbour, where roads were blocked by protesters. Some RNLI crew members had their photos and names shared on social media, with posts accusing them of treason. The RNLI has told volunteers to consider not wearing RNLI branded clothing in some circumstances. The volunteers have also been told to shut RNLI shops or even lifeboat stations if they do not feel safe. The UK Green Party has proposed a 5-point plan to curb the power of tech giants after industry insiders warned that artificial intelligence could pose a risk to humanity. This includes cooperating with other countries to establish a worldwide body to oversee and regulate AI development, as well as a legal ban on lethal autonomous weapons, called LAWS. Laws can independently identify and engage targets without human intervention. The European Union has drafted new rules which could lead to more restrictions for Airbnb and other short-term home rental companies. The proposals will provide the first common European framework for assessing new housing measures. Increases in short-term holiday rentals have long been linked with shortages of affordable housing. At least 5 people have been killed and more than 80 are missing after a fire on a passenger ferry off the western Philippines. So far, 43 people have been rescued from the ferry June Aster of the municipality of Coron and Palawan province. According to the manifest, a total of 134 people were on board. The weather, the wind will be southerly, strong breeze, force 6, decreasing to fresh breeze, force 5. The temperature will be 12 to 13 degrees.
0: Money doesn't go far these days, but it can when you jump on a bus for just £2. 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
1: The Shetland Islands Council held its fourth Shetland Climate Festival in the Bowles Hall of the Clickerman Centre last Saturday. But the need for such a climate festival has been questioned by the chair of the Shetland Islands Council's Environment and Transport Committee. Instead, Morag Lyle has asked if there are better ways for the council to get out climate information. As a result, she has instructed officers to prepare a briefing note for councillors, including the cost of the Shetland Climate Festival, attendance numbers, and whether it is fulfilling its purpose. Last Saturday's event was hailed a success by the organisers, but there was some talk that numbers were down on previous years, with about 400 attending last year. Jemison's Knitwear is hosting a Wool Week trail to coincide with the upcoming Wool Week itself. The idea is based around the board game of Cluedo. However, rather than a murder, there has been a theft, with the patron's knitting bag stolen from one of the main Wool Week events. The participants in the Wool Week trail will have to work out which items are missing and piece together clues to solve the mystery. In the House of Commons, Alistair Carmichael has warned that the government must boost vaccine supplies and offer better information to vets and farmers in light of the recurring blue tongue outbreaks in the United Kingdom. Mr. Carmichael said that what was happening was predictable because it was predicted. He explained that the government was warned by the National Audit Office in June last year that it was unprepared for outbreaks of this sort. In a debate on the Falkland Islands in the House of Commons, Alistair Carmichael highlighted the unchanged principle of self-determination for the islands. There is renewed Argentinian pressure on the island group, which voted overwhelmingly in 2013 to remain an overseas territory of the United Kingdom. Ordinary member of the Scottish Parliament, Liam McCarthy, has called on the Deputy First Minister to ensure that the option of a point of entry levy will be made available to local authorities as part of the government's work to take forward the findings of its cruise ship levy consultation. The government published the findings of its consultation early this year to explore the option of a point of entry levy for island councils. This morning, the Public Petitions Committee chose to keep the petition to stop the Guga hunt open for further consideration. The hunt takes place in Sulaskir in the Atlantic Ocean, about 40 nautical miles north of Ness on the Isle of Lewis. Scottish animal welfare charity OneKind welcomed the news and encouraged the government to make the legislative change to end this hunt once and for all. The RNLI said that it is reviewing its security procedures to ensure the safety of its lifeboat members and volunteers after protests in Dover and in Portsmouth saw lifeboat crew targeted. This is after lifeboats rescued around 120 migrants intercepted off the Isle of Wight to Isny in Langstone Harbour, where roads were blocked by protesters. Some RNLI crew members had their photos and names shared on social media, with posts accusing them of treason. The RNLI has told volunteers to consider not wearing RNLI branded clothing in some circumstances. The volunteers have also been told to shut RNLI shops or even lifeboat stations if they do not feel safe. The UK Green Party has proposed a 5-point plan to curb the power of tech giants after industry insiders warned that artificial intelligence could pose a risk to humanity. This includes cooperating with other countries to establish a worldwide body to oversee and regulate AI development, as well as a legal ban on lethal autonomous weapons, called LAWS. LAWS can independently identify and engage targets without human intervention. The European Union has drafted new rules which could lead to more restrictions for Airbnb and other short-term home rental companies. The proposals will provide the first common European framework for assessing new housing measures. Increases in short-term holiday rentals have long been linked with shortages of affordable housing. At least 5 people have been killed and more than 80 are missing after a fire on a passenger ferry off the western Philippines. So far, 43 people have been rescued from the ferry June Aster of the municipality of Coron and Palawan province. According to the manifest, a total of 134 people were on board. The weather, the wind will be southerly, strong breeze, force 6, decreasing to fresh breeze, force 5. The temperature will be 12 to 13 degrees.
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1: The Shetland Arts Council held its fourth Shetland Climate Festival in the Bowles Hall of the Clickerman Centre last Saturday. But the need for such a climate festival has been questioned by the chair of the Shetland Arts Council's Environment and Transport Committee. Instead, Maura Glyle has asked if there are better ways for the council to get out climate information. As a result, she's instructed officers to prepare a briefing note for councillors, including the cost of the Shetland Climate Festival, attendance numbers, and whether it is fulfilling its purpose. Last Saturday's event was hailed a success by the organisers, but there was some talk that numbers were down on previous years, with about 400 attending last year. Jameson's Knitwear is hosting a Woolweek Trail to coincide with the upcoming Woolweek itself. The idea is based around the board game of Cluedo. However, rather than a murder, there's been a theft with the patrons' knitting bags stolen and one of the main Woolweek events. The participants in the Woolweek Trail will have to work out which items are missing and piece together the clues to solve the mystery. In the House of Commons, Alistair Carmichael has warned that the government must boost vaccine supplies and offer better information to vets and farmers in light of the recurring blue tongue outbreaks in the United Kingdom. Mr. Carmichael said that what was happening was predictable because it was predicted. He explained that the government was warned by the National Audit Office in June last year that it was unprepared for outbreaks of this sort.
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1: 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Now it's Ray, that Milky Mall grab just the way you are, and another Fusion 54 Ultra and talk to you. 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It's Ray.

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1: The Shetland Arts Council held its fourth Shetland Climate Festival in the Bowles Hall of the Clickerman Centre last Saturday. But the need for such a climate festival has been questioned by the chair of the Shetland Arts Council's Environment and Transport Committee. Instead, Maura Glyle has asked if there are better ways for the council to get out climate information. As a result, she's instructed officers to prepare a briefing note for councillors, including the cost of the Shetland Climate Festival, attendance numbers, and whether it is fulfilling its purpose. Last Saturday's event was hailed a success by the organisers, but there was some talk that numbers were down on previous years, with about 400 attending last year. Jameson's Knitwear is hosting a Woolweek Trail to coincide with the upcoming Woolweek itself. The idea is based around the board game of Cluedo. However, rather than a murder, there's been a theft, with the patrons' knitting bags stolen and one of the main Woolweek events. The participants in the Woolweek Trail will have to work out which items are missing and piece together the clues to solve the mystery. In the House of Commons, Alistair Carmichael has warned that the government must boost vaccine supplies and offer better information to vets and farmers in light of the recurring blue tongue outbreaks in the United Kingdom. Mr. Carmichael said that what was happening was predictable because it was predicted. He explained that the government was warned by the National Audit Office in June last year that it was unprepared for outbreaks of this sort.
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1: The Sheraton Arts Council held its fourth Sheraton Climate Festival in the Bowles Hall of the Clickerman Centre last Saturday. But the need for such a climate festival has been questioned by the chair of the Sheraton Arts Council's Environment and Transport Committee. Instead, Maura Glyle has asked if there are better ways for the council to get out climate information. As a result, she's instructed officers to prepare a briefing note for councillors, including the cost of the Sheraton Climate Festival, attendance numbers, and whether it is fulfilling its purpose. Last Saturday's event was hailed a success by the organisers, but there was some talk that numbers were down on previous years, with about 400 attending last year. Jameson's Knitwear is hosting a Woolweek Trail to coincide with the upcoming Woolweek itself. The idea is based around the board game of Cluedo. However, rather than a murder, there's been a theft with the patrons' knitting bags stolen and one of the main Woolweek events. The participants in the Woolweek Trail will have to work out which items are missing and piece together the clues to solve the mystery. In the House of Commons, Alistair Carmichael has warned that the government must boost vaccine supplies and offer better information to vets and farmers in light of the recurring blue tongue outbreaks in the United Kingdom. Mr. Carmichael said that what was happening was predictable because it was predicted. He explained that the government was warned by the National Audit Office in June last year that it was unprepared for outbreaks of this sort.
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0: Coming now, Alex Warren, and then Dylan Sean Thomas, Got You On My Mind, and Chapel Rowan Pink Pony Club. It's Ordinary from Alex Warren.
1: They say the holy water's watered down, and this town's lost its faith. Our colors will fade eventually, so if our time is running out, day after day, we'll make the mundane a masterpiece. Oh my, my, oh my, my love, I take one look at you, you're taking me out.

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See you at the bar, you was hardly talking. That's when I knew that your heart was scarring. Friends to lovers need a part to star in. Like, wait, babe, let me ask your pardon. This ain't Gucci, this is Prada, darling. If you want something, you can ask me.

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2: The Shetland Arts Council held its fourth Shetland Climate Festival in the Bowles Hall of the Clickerman Centre last Saturday. But the need for such a climate festival has been questioned by the chair of the Shetland Arts Council's Environment and Transport Committee. Instead, Maura Glyle has asked if there are better ways for the council to get out climate information. As a result, she's instructed officers to prepare a briefing note for councillors, including the cost of the Shetland Climate Festival, attendance numbers, and whether it is fulfilling its purpose. Last Saturday's event was hailed a success by the organisers, but there was some talk that numbers were down on previous years, with about 400 attending last year. Jameson's Knitwear is hosting a Woolweek Trail to coincide with the upcoming Woolweek itself. The idea is based around the board game of Cluedo. However, rather than a murder, there's been a theft, with the patrons' knitting bags stolen on one of the main Woolweek events. The participants in the Woolweek Trail will have to work out which items are missing and piece together the clues to solve the mystery. In the House of Commons, Alistair Carmichael's warned that the government must boost vaccine supplies and offer better information to vets and farmers in light of the recurring blue tongue outbreaks in the United Kingdom. Mr. Carmichael said that what was happening was predictable because it was predicted. He explained that the government was warned by the National Audit Office in June last year that it was unprepared for outbreaks of this sort.
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2: Sam Fender and Olivia Dean, and then Tate McRae, Nobody's Girl, and Steve Lacy. Oh yeah. Bring me in, Sam Fender and Olivia Dean.

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1: The Shetland Arts Council held its fourth Shetland Climate Festival in the Bowles Hall of the Clickerman Centre last Saturday. But the need for such a climate festival has been questioned by the chair of the Shetland Arts Council's Environment and Transport Committee. Instead, Maura Glyle has asked if there are better ways for the council to get out climate information. As a result, she's instructed officers to prepare a briefing note for councillors, including the cost of the Shetland Climate Festival, attendance numbers, and whether it is fulfilling its purpose. Last Saturday's event was hailed a success by the organisers, but there was some talk that numbers were down on previous years, with about 400 attending last year. Jameson's Knitwear is hosting a Woolweek Trail to coincide with the upcoming Woolweek itself. The idea is based around the board game of Cluedo. However, rather than a murder, there's been a theft with the patrons' knitting bags stolen on one of the main Woolweek events. The participants in the Woolweek Trail will have to work out which items are missing and piece together the clues to solve the mystery. In the House of Commons, Alistair Carmichael's warned that the government must boost vaccine supplies and offer better information to vets and farmers in light of the recurring blue tongue outbreaks in the United Kingdom. Mr. Carmichael said that what was happening was predictable because it was predicted. He explained that the government was warned by the National Audit Office in June last year that it was unprepared for outbreaks of this sort.
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10: 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Fancy giving singing a go? Just Sing is an informal singing group that meets on Thursdays for those aged 16 plus. 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Both are led by Suzanne Briggs with an emphasis on fun with no prior experience needed. Shetland Young Promoters Group present Groovy, an all-ages gig with an intergenerational evening of great music from Said So, Razor Heat and Calibre on Saturday the 19th of September. Don't miss the Royal Scottish Academy at 200, Tutored Life Drawing with George Donald RSI. This is a practical guided life drawing workshop on Sunday the 20th of September. And finally, Revel is a 60-plus coming-of-age story about resilience, irreverence and dancing on tour and coming to Mareel on Wednesday the 23rd of September and is suitable for those aged 12-plus. Go to shetlandarts.org for more information and to book tickets.

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1: The Shetland Arts Council held its fourth Shetland Climate Festival in the Bowles Hall of the Clickerman Centre last Saturday. But the need for such a climate festival has been questioned by the chair of the Shetland Arts Council's Environment and Transport Committee. Instead, Maura Glyle has asked if there are better ways for the council to get out climate information. As a result, she's instructed officers to prepare a briefing note for councillors, including the cost of the Shetland Climate Festival, attendance numbers, and whether it is fulfilling its purpose. Last Saturday's event was hailed a success by the organisers, but there was some talk that numbers were down on previous years, with about 400 attending last year. Jameson's Knitwear is hosting a Woolweek Trail to coincide with the upcoming Woolweek itself. The idea is based around the board game of Cluedo. However, rather than a murder, there's been a theft with the patrons' knitting bags stolen and one of the main Woolweek events. The participants in the Woolweek Trail will have to work out which items are missing and piece together the clues to solve the mystery. In the House of Commons, Alistair Carmichael has warned that the government must boost vaccine supplies and offer better information to vets and farmers in light of the recurring blue tongue outbreaks in the United Kingdom. Mr. Carmichael said that what was happening was predictable because it was predicted. He explained that the government was warned by the National Audit Office in June last year that it was unprepared for outbreaks of this sort.
2: This Saturday, the £12 million lotto jackpot must be won.
3: Must be won.
4: Must be won.
5: Must be won.
6: Must be won.
2: Yes, the lotto jackpot must be won this Saturday. What are you waiting for? Get your ticket today. Lotto from the National Lottery. It could be you. Rules and procedures apply. Players must be 18 or over.

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1: The Shetland Arts Council held its fourth Shetland Climate Festival in the Bowles Hall of the Clickerman Centre last Saturday. But the need for such a climate festival has been questioned by the chair of the Shetland Arts Council's Environment and Transport Committee. Instead, Maura Glyle has asked if there are better ways for the council to get out climate information. As a result, she's instructed officers to prepare a briefing note for councillors, including the cost of the Shetland Climate Festival, attendance numbers, and whether it is fulfilling its purpose. Last Saturday's event was hailed a success by the organisers, but there was some talk that numbers were down on previous years, with about 400 attending last year. Jameson's Knitwear is hosting a Wool Week Trail to coincide with the upcoming Wool Week itself. The idea is based around the board game of Cluedo. However, rather than a murder, there's been a theft with the patron's knitting bag stolen and one of the main Wool Week events. The participants in the Wool Week Trail will have to work out which items are missing and piece together the clues to solve the mystery. In the House of Commons, Alistair Carmichael has warned that the government must boost vaccine supplies and offer better information to vets and farmers in light of the recurring blue tongue outbreaks in the United Kingdom. Mr. Carmichael said that what was happening was predictable because it was predicted. He explained that the government was warned by the National Audit Office in June last year that it was unprepared for outbreaks of this sort.
2: This Saturday, the £12 million Lotto jackpot must be won.
3: Must be won.
4: Must be won.
5: Must be won.
6: Must be won.
2: Yes, the Lotto jackpot must be won this Saturday. What are you waiting for? Get your ticket today. Lotto from the National Lottery. It could be you. Rules and procedures apply. Players must be 18 or over.